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1: 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Coming up, we got Taylor Swift and One Republic on the way. It's Bryce and Knight, her somber on Tulsa's number one.

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1: If I'm reading this Facebook message right, is it okay to date my son's teacher?
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0: It's Bryce at Night, 106.9 K-Hits. You know, the average American says they'd want 17 extra hours per week to devote to just having fun. That's about 2.4 hours a day. Let's just say 2.5. You know, I'll be here for the next 2.5 hours, so let's just keep having fun right now, all right? For Ella Langley and Harry Styles coming up on K-Hits.
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3: It's been a great day. We're looking for a fine night tonight. There is a slight chance of passing sprinkle toward morning. Those showers would be out of the picture pretty quick in the afternoon. Morning lows right around 59 or 60. Afternoon high around 87 or 88. And then we have another chance of an isolated shower, thunder shower on Friday late afternoon and a thunderstorm maybe Friday night. Highs on Friday at 89. From the Baum Hills Weather Center, I'm meteorologist Travis Meyer.

0: French Montana and Max B, 106.9 K-Hits. I'm going to Norman this weekend. Buddy of mine's graduating from master's program, and I'm going to watch his ceremony. His last name starts with a G, so it'll be like fairly early on that his name gets called. And, you know, that's the biggest drawback to graduations, I feel like. You know, when the person you're there for, they get called pretty early, and you're like, all right, got to sit tight and wait here for the rest of these people that you don't really care about. Because you can't leave. You can't go and get a bite to eat or find some ice cream or something and then meet the person afterwards. You got to just hang tight there. And, you know, I had a coworker one time, him and his wife, their daughter was graduating high school, I believe. And she was the first one out of like 1,000 kids. First one. And just, all right, my night's over now. 2 hours of just sitting.
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1: 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Coming up, we got Kehlani and Noah Kahn on the way. It's Bryce at Night. Here's Harry Styles on Tulsa's number one hit music station.

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0: 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I just

0: Corbin Besson and Chewy, 106.9 K Hits. Bryce at Night here with you. You know, it's Wednesday the 13th, not Friday the 13th. So that's why it's been such a good day, you know? More Somber and Rosé and Bruno Mars coming up here on K Hits.
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1: It's been a great day. We're looking for a fine night tonight. There is a slight chance of passing sprinkle toward morning. Those showers would be out of the picture pretty quick in the afternoon. Morning lows right around 59 or 60. Afternoon high around 87 or 88. And then we have another chance of an isolated shower, thunder shower on Friday late afternoon and a thunderstorm maybe Friday night. Highs on Friday at 89. From the Bob Mills Weather Center, I'm meteorologist Travis Meyer.

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0: Sam Fender and Olivia Dean here on 106.9 K Hits. You know, I'm going to Norman this weekend for a buddy of mine's graduation, graduating from a master's program there. And so I'm going to the ceremony, and his last name starts with a G, so he'll probably be announced fairly early on, I would imagine. And that's the one big drawback for graduating ceremonies. You know, if the person you're there for gets called very early on and you're just like, all right, now you just got to hang tight here while a lot of people that you don't really care about, no offense, get called. And you can't leave. You can't go get a bite to eat or, you know, get some ice cream or something like that. You just got to hang tight. I had a coworker one time, his daughter was graduating high school. She was the first one out of like 1,000 kids, the first person. And you're like, all right, just hang out here for a couple hours. Ugh.
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1: 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Coming up, we got Sienna Spyro and One Direction on the way. It's Bryce at Night. Here's Ella Langley on Tulsa's number one hit.

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All right, it's best song ever from One Direction. 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You'll be entered to win a trip. Harry Styles, New York City, that's one entry. 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

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You know, it's Wednesday the 13th, not Friday the 13th. 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
11: It's been a great day. We're looking for a fine night tonight. There is a slight chance of passing sprinkle toward morning. Those showers would be out of the picture pretty quick in the afternoon. Morning lows right around 59 or 60. Afternoon high around 87 or 88. And then we have another chance of an isolated shower, thunder shower on Friday late afternoon and a thunderstorm maybe Friday night. Highs on Friday at 89. From the Bob Mills Weather Center, I'm meteorologist Travis Meyer.

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Somber is coming to Oklahoma City October 16th. 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

0: French Montana and Max B, 106.9 K Hits. 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You're on K Hits.
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1: It's 11 o'clock on your home for the Chubbs Show. Coming up, we got Pink Panthers, Zara Larsson, and Noah Kahn on the way. It's Bryce at Knight. There's Olivia Rodrigo. On

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I'm playing Night Changes right now by One Direction. 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You could be entered to win a trip to see Harry Styles in New York City. 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

0: 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Lady Gaga and Dochi, 106.9 K Hits. 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
8: It's been a great day. We're looking for a fine night tonight. There is a slight chance of a passing sprinkle toward morning. Those showers would be out of the picture pretty quick in the afternoon. Morning lows right around 59 or 60. Afternoon high around 87 or 88. And then we have another chance of an isolated shower, thunder shower on Friday late afternoon and a thunderstorm maybe Friday night. Highs on Friday at 89. From the Bob Mills Weather Center, I'm meteorologist Travis Meyer.

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2: Oh, hey, can we take a quick photo together? Yeah, of course. I would love to treasure this memory that we are sharing together as friends.
3: Yeah, let's do it.
2: And then you pose together and you think, oh, wow, what a great memory. Back in the day, nothing would be worse than going, all right, Mom, I've done my duty. I've done my diligence. I have gotten all 25 of these pictures clicked. 18 of them had a flash. Some did not. We're ready to get them developed when you're ready to get them developed.
3: What are we talking about here? Well, what are we doing?
2: You never had old school cameras? I don't know if you had a...
3: like a Polaroid?
2: Yeah, and unless you had a photo lab at your house.
3: I didn't.
2: Well, I don't know how else you got your pictures.
4: I got to say, though, some of my best pictures from, like, summer camp and, like, adventures with friends are ruined.
2: 100%.
4: By bunny ears.
2: Oh, dude, and that's whenever you go, oh, even more insulting, when I get my photo developed, I'm looking at my photo that I thought was our treasurable moment, and I realized the guy who I was, you know, but oh, my buddy Oreo, look at my, man, we had so much fun here at our summer camp. Well, I only got, you know, 25 memories I was able to capture, and I threw this one memory, and wow, Oreo ruined it by throwing bunny ears.
4: Why's it got to be me? I thought it was you. No, you ruined my picture.
2: I'm not throwing bunny ears on people. I was always...
3: Oh,
2: okay.
3: I've done that a ton of times.
4: Uh-huh. Yeah, both y'all problems.
2: My mom told
4: me, she was like, don't do that.
2: Yeah,
4: she was like, you're going to ruin... You know,
3: Your mom was strict.
4: Yeah, I couldn't do nothing. Yeah, you're right.
2: Or you could throw bunny ears. I mean, I was too afraid. I was like, my mom...
4: afraid too.
2: Yeah. I've been throwing thumbs up in photos since I was a baby.
3: You do it so well.
2: It hasn't changed. Yes.
4: Was it safe? Okay.
2: Oh, that's me going, I'm good. Not getting in any trouble. Oh, good. And I look at the photo that I'm like, yo, it's all good for me. And then I go, oh, no, literally behind me, big joke going on. 15 people got bunny ears on me. And you go, all right, well, this photo can't be used because it's a joke now.
3: Or it could. You could just laugh it off.
2: No, it's not. Because now you go, I get vengeance on them. And let somebody have the nerve to throw bunny ears up on you. Goodbye to their identity. Have fun with your 19 credit cards that are about to get, you know, applied for.
3: Okay, seriously, you're going that hard for bunny ears?
2: This ain't me.
3: Settle down.
2: I'm not a bad guy. I don't believe in this kind of stuff, but other bad guys are doing it. According to a new report, cell phones are able to capture such high-resolution images that it's possible that your fingerprints will be extracted from the photo. All because you're giving the peace sign and making the V hand gesture in selfies.
4: Menard, you gotta zoom in.
3: I know. Like, what are we doing? Stop. I can't even take a selfie now. Put your hand behind your back and then smile.
2: Make fun of me in another photo. You're right. Come on. Throw up the bunny ears. Be funny. Okay, cool. Bye. Scam. Here comes the scam.
3: Maybe we could do a backwards bunny ears. Yeah. I got it.
2: Yeah, have fun looking extra weird. Way to go. You just made yourself look weird in the photo.
4: Yeah, who's doing that?
2: But that's exactly what they said you'll have to be doing. You need to be pointing your fingers outward. So I go, or you do the double V. And I go, oh, that's weird.
3: The double V? Like, wait, what bunny is that?
2: Where you
3: cover your fingerprints?
2: That's so weird.
3: Am I James Bond?
2: Oh, look at me, Bob. I'm holding my pistol in the air. Look at you. Wait, what is he doing? Is he okay? You're right. It does immediately look weird. They're saying that this is mostly for close-up selfies with your fingers in the forefront. So make fun of me.
3: Don't copy my fingers.
2: Yeah, if it's anywhere near your face going, hi, look at me.
3: Okay, so now we just got to have, like, fists. In a photo or just, no hands.
2: You know, just take a photo of where you're at and like try
4: I mean, pretty
2: to keep
4: soon
2: it.
4: You won't even have your face in it because it'll be scanned for something.
2: Yep, that's exactly
4: so it. We're going to have to take pictures backwards?
2: Cool, I'm going to use...
3: Here,
2: if they
3: it's
2: need
3: me,
2: to.
3: Chubbs, Brooke, and Oreo. You can't see our faces, but here we are.
2: You have to blur out images. Where you have to start literally just changing just a little bit so that way it can't be used.
4: You know who should be in charge of taking pictures?
2: Who?
4: Your mom.
2: Oh, no way. My mom is the worst photographer you'd ever meet, and you've seen my prom photos.
4: Exactly. You know what's not in that photo?
2: Any of my face.
4: Exactly.
3: There you go.
4: So
3: Oreos.
4: That
3: might be the solution.
2: And my mom may have known. She did say, I'm going to get what's best of this.
3: Where is she at? Let's give her a call.
4: She said, what?
2: She's like, you know what? It was.
3: Let's get what's best.
2: She's like, that was a joke. Down.
4: She said, I'm gonna leave your head out of this.
2: And by the way, we only had 25 of those available, so.
4: Mom was it a disposable camera?
2: Yes. What do you think we got?
4: Oh, man. You only get so
2: digital?
4: Many clicks.
3: I mean, those pictures did look like they're from the 90s. So.
2: They were from they were from the 2000s, okay? Why don't y'all cut it out? It was from 2006, okay?
3: Okay, well, I mean, she's good at what she does, and we need to protect ourselves.
2: Okay, you know what? You guys just riled me up enough because you know what's in photo 19 is the photo of me and my mom before I leave to prom. And guess who's throwing up bunny ears in my photo?
3: Your mom.
2: My mom is. she trolled me in all 25 of these photos now that I think about it.
3: I mean, she set you up for greatness.
2: Yeah. Okay. Well, guess who I've set? Guess who's about to get set up for a MasterCard today?
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0: We give out phenomenal advice, and
1: yeah,
0: what do you know?
1: Do.
0: We're at it again. Our friend Shauna is on the phone. Everyone say hi, Shauna.
1: Hey, girl, hey.
2: Hey, Shauna. Hey.
3: Hi, everyone.
0: I'm a Zoom pass Oreo. Tell us, how can we help you out, love?
3: Okay, so my husband, he means well, but he is really horrible at gifts. So he sees like those ads that pop up on social media, Instagram, things like that, and he thinks like the product is going to be like what you're actually looking at.
0: He goes, "Oh, I know what my wife wants. She wants one of these comic books." That have her picture in it, and they just use four different
1: Nobody
0: generic.
1: Nobody wants that.
0: No, I'm with it. Oh, wait, did you get one of those sweaters that have mom on it, or what else have...
4: Like, is it knitted or airbrushed?
0: Knitted.
1: Hopefully neither.
0: A coffee mug?
3: It's worse. So he ordered one of those, like, it looks like a Hawaiian shirt, but instead of flowers, it's my face.
1: It's your face? Is he going to wear it?
0: Yes.
1: It's for him?
3: He did.
0: Yes.
1: Oh, boy.
0: That's sweet.
3: That's how I found out.
1: I mean,
4: he's just trying to be cute for you.
0: That's cute.
1: How is that cute for me? You look
3: silly. It's not
1: silly.
3: Cute. It's not.
0: You were embarrassed? It's not. Get
3: it
0: one.
3: It was so embarrassing. We went to a restaurant that is our regular place. So they actually knew us. It's not like we were like incognito. And
0: they liked it?
3: Plan. He's like, let's meet here. Nobody liked it.
0: Oh, yeah, right. Yeah, right.
1: No, Chubbs, don't be. No, I feel sorry for your wife. I can't.
0: Was it a good photo that you were proud of, or what? Did he just take a photo of you sleeping?
3: No, it wasn't me sleeping, but it wasn't like a selfie I took. I'm not even sure where this photo came from.
0: So that's why you don't like it.
4: Okay, if you had approved the picture, would you have felt better about it?
3: Oh my God, no.
4: Okay, so it's a no go. Okay.
0: It is a horrible
1: gift. Do not walk around with my face on you.
4: Like, I was just thinking maybe he can salvage it.
3: For your wives.
0: No, okay, I won't now.
1: Don't do it.
0: Okay, I got one other question, and I'm sorry. Would you have liked it more if it had been his face on the shirt?
1: Wear himself? Wear yourself? Oh my God,
0: no, but I get giving it to her. But
1: so
0: then,
1: you want her to wear it. It probably is going to be the wrong size and everything else. No, thank you.
0: Well, I ordered it in your size, you know, made it cute. But that way, you know, when you get sad and miss me.
1: And you want me to wear you now?
0: Okay, I guess that sounds crazy, but never mind. All right, Shauna.
3: I think you're onto something. I think I will do that for him.
1: Just a get back.
0: Yeah, you, and then you wear his shirt.
3: He likes it so much that I will get his picture 100 times on a shirt.
1: I have a question too. Like, how did you react when you saw him in this shirt?
0: I already know.
1: Did he give you the ick?
0: Great. Nothing better than the ick.
4: You better love that, man.
0: Okay, so, well, how can we help? Did you just want to call to say it was a terrible gift and for no one else to do this?
3: No, well, yes, but also, how do I get rid of the shirt?
1: If you do the laundry, it just disappeared. I don't know, babe. Like, what happened to it? Where did you leave it last?
0: Cut a little hole in it and then put it right over the middle of the washing machine and let the washing machine rip it for you.
4: I'm going to get a hold of him so he can, like, frame it in a picture frame.
0: Here, what about this?
1: I would take that over you wearing it.
4: Okay,
1: put it in a frame. Like, we're done.
0: Shadow box the shirt you can't stand so you can stare at it always. Great idea, guys.
1: Yeah.
0: Or 918-442-1069. Who wants to win Shauna's face? What do we know what size the T-shirt is?
1: Yeah, there you go.
0: You want me to... Shauna, is that weird if we give that T-shirt away and people then win that?
3: It's a large, if anyone is interested.
4: Would you want to win a T-shirt?
1: She's trying to sell it.
4: Facebook
1: Marketplace. Here we come.
0: Shauna.
3: It's like sunshine.
0: I got people calling in. I'll take caller number 9. Don't you try me.
3: You know what? Don't tempt me.
0: You know what?
5: 106.9 with another local winner.
0: Good morning, Shauna. Shauna, congratulations. You just won a T-shirt with your face on it.
4: Wait a minute. She just won what?
0: She's calling number 9.
1: She doesn't want it.
4: Man, she's trying to get rid of it and want it again.
3: I'm going to send it to you guys.
0: Can you imagine? We don't want it. All right. Hi, just put it in the underneath your socks in
1: one
0: of the drawers.
1: Put it in the trash. And he will never know. He'll never know. Babe, what happened to your shirt that was so cute? I don't know what happened to it.
0: You have to throw his shirt away of your face because you don't want, well, he's just proud of his lady. That's all it is.
1: Bye.
0: Well,
1: yep, nope.
0: I guess now we've given you some options. Thank you for coming on.
4: Sure, nobody wants.
0: You could stain it, I guess,
1: you could
0: horribly.
1: Throw some ketchup on it.
4: So
1: just,
4: you're
1: like,
4: gonna force him to throw it in the trash?
1: Yep. It's, oh, babe, you have to throw this out. Like, yeah, it's,
4: you got
1: ruined.
4: Some bleach.
0: You got that sketty stain. You can't get. You're not getting a sketty stain out. So. I know.
4: I don't think we helped, but
1: yeah,
4: all right.
1: Get rid of it.
0: You don't have to get rid of it, but all right. We appreciate you coming on with us, and at least your husband loves you. How sweet.
3: Thank you.
0: You're welcome.
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1: Hey, good morning, Mark. How are you, sir?
2: I am doing well. How are you all doing?
1: Man, we're doing marvelous.
3: Hey, we're good. I'm good.
1: What's up with Laura, though? Why hasn't she gotten back to you?
2: Well, I really wish I knew, but one thing I do know is that she's a really great kisser.
3: Oh.
1: Hey. All right, so you don't believe. You don't believe. You are a kiss and tell kind of guy. Same. Same. Was that all the first date consisted of? Was just a kiss-a-thon?
2: No. We had dinner beforehand. A really great dinner. Really good connection. Really good conversation. So I can't think of anything. There was one spot where, you know, she was telling me that she wanted a dog. She was disappointed that I never had a dog, even as a kid. She wants to adopt one. But I like dogs, so I don't think that's why she's avoiding me at this point.
1: He wasn't as into my dog adoption conversation. No, I can't imagine that would be.
3: No, I don't think that.
2: Maybe I'm just.
1: You're overthinking it now. 100%, Mark. So what we'll do, here, we'll call Laura, try to get an answer for you, and see if we can set you guys up on another date, okay?
2: Yeah, I appreciate it.
1: Yeah, anytime, man. Hold on.
4: Hello?
1: Hi, good morning. Is this Laura?
4: Yes.
3: Hi, Laura.
5: Good morning.
1: Hey, beautiful. So we are calling you from K-Hits, just so you know.
4: Oh.
1: Yep. Congratulations.
4: Okay.
1: You are live on the air. Do you have any idea why we're calling you? It is good news.
4: I do not. I'm excited to hear this good news, though.
1: All right. Break it on her, bro.
3: Do you remember this guy named Mark? You know, he was kind of a good kisser.
1: We turned into Cardi B. Hold on. Do you remember that time you got food poisoning? That is the sound that you made to that question. You don't really sound too thrilled to talk about Mark.
4: I'm not. Every time I think about him, I actually want to brush my teeth.
1: Oh, no.
4: Yeah. Look, we got along really well. We really did have a lovely date. Mm-hmm. We were kissing on my couch after we had dinner, and then he had to go, so I turned on the lamp, and it's so gross. I can't even, it's hard to explain this.
1: Okay. What was visible in the light?
4: So, imagine you're kissing someone, right? Like a lot, right?
1: Ooh. And then they hold on. I'm sorry. I need to really get into this.
3: Stop kissing the mic. Come on.
1: Okay, I'm sorry. I also kiss on beat.
5: Yeah, I'm more interested in what she's going to say than what you got going on.
1: All right, fine. Back to your story.
5: Please continue.
1: Sorry.
4: Oh, that's good, though. Exactly. Like that, right?
1: Like what?
4: You're kissing someone. The vibe's awesome. Exactly, right? You know, the vibe is good.
1: Yeah.
3: Fine. I think that settle down.
4: Awesome, right?
1: Sorry, I like kissing.
3: Well, continue,
4: okay,
3: Laura.
4: Imagine it's like that.
1: Like what?
3: Stop it.
5: Oh, here we go.
1: Yeah.
3: Oh, my God.
1: Mwah. Mwah.
3: Chubbs?
1: All right.
4: But then he goes to grab the Invisalign he took out to kiss you, and covered in...
1: He did the...
4: Yeah, it's covered in this, like, gross, cloudy, beige film.
2: Wait, hold up.
1: There's more.
2: Hold up. It was a retainer. It was not
1: Bless his heart.
2: Invisalign.
1: Okay. Bless your heart, bro.
4: What? Wait.
1: Yeah, Mark is on the phone. My bad, Laura. I thought you knew that part. Would you have still told us
4: Definitely
1: how you
4: felt?
1: No.
3: Okay, so we're not cleaning our retainer?
1: No, he is cleaning it. What you're saying is that, like, he had just eaten before, and then when he went to take it out, he just did the classic, like...
3: Now she's grossed out because there's food in there.
1: But he didn't know, and that he does brush his teeth. That's one of those things. It was just bad timing. I think next time Mark knows, he can take his, you know, retainer out, in private.
2: I think I should, but, I didn't want to have it in when I was kissing you, obviously, Laura, so, you know.
3: Well, do it in the bathroom.
4: Go to the bathroom. Exactly, Jinx. Go to the bathroom.
1: But he probably would have.
2: Well, we were kind of in the middle of it.
1: Right.
3: Okay, well, hold tight, sweetheart. I'll be
2: really
3: right back.
2: An opportunity to stop.
1: Yeah.
3: Hold tight, sweetheart. I'll be right back.
1: Here, Laura, imagine this. Mwah, mwah, mwah, mwah. Oops. I'll be back. You see what I'm saying? That's weird.
3: Okay, but then you want to pull out your nasty retainer.
1: Yeah, it's when we go to the bathroom and then I come back. And then I do the sexy walk back. Hey, hey, hey, hey.
5: All right, hang on. I got a question. Could we go on another date if we don't bring the retainer or slash Invisalign?
1: Yeah, let's...
3: Or bring a toothbrush.
1: Let's not have your teeth aligned in the correct position anymore because Laura's grossed out.
3: It's only a few hours. I wear a retainer and I know to keep it clean.
1: What do you say, Laura?
4: Don't think I can stomach that. Actually, I'm gonna go finish off my mouthwash right now. So.
5: Ooh.
1: Oh, man.
2: Whoa.
5: said breath stanking Jackie Chan.
1: I was ready to do the yeah.
3: And Chubb's up here kissing the mic. What are we doing?
1: All right, well, I guess.
5: I think we failed these two.
1: Mark, this ended bad for both of us on this one. I'm sorry. Hey, at least we have an answer for you. I don't think it's anything you did.
3: Well, clean the retainer or leave it at home.
1: What?
3: Bring a toothbrush.
2: Yeah, I think that's true.
1: You know you're a kiss machine when I got a toothbrush and I do that much kissing.
5: Hey, don't put that on that, man.
1: All right. Well, you have a great rest of your time. Thanks for coming on with us, and we appreciate it. Sorry, Mark.
2: Hey, thank you for your help.
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11: A few passing showers are possible this morning, and then after that, a warm and windy day setting up. Highs today will be in the upper 80s with strong south winds gusting around 30 miles per hour. Slight chance for showers and storms tonight into early Friday, or warm and windy again tomorrow with highs near 90. From the Bob Mills Weather Center, I'm News on 6 meteorologist Station 9.

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1: Hey now.
2: Happy Thursday.
1: Look at that. Happy Thursday. It is May 14th. Oh my goodness. 2 weeks away from my birthday. Don't keep track.
2: Okay. Stop. What else is going on?
1: What else is going on today? As in, I don't know. What do you got going on?
3: I'm over here doing the math, make sure the math is mathing with your birthday.
1: 14 plus 14, 28. Boom.
2: Okay.
1: There we go.
2: Well,
1: this guy's good.
2: How was y'all's Wednesday?
1: Wednesday was good.
3: Yeah, I spent some time to figure out where his birthday party's going to be.
1: Yes.
2: Oh, are you investigating? Are you not inviting people? Wait, I didn't even hear about this.
1: Well, we're looking at Ibiza, but...
3: Oh, I was looking at Chuck E. Cheese. Sorry.
1: But we got different ideas.
3: Way off.
2: Your investigation is not good.
1: Hey, Oreo, can you cover my... Do you mind DJing my party and just maybe bringing some lights?
4: Yeah, I'll see what I can do. I'll meet you at Chuck E. Cheese. I'm like, bro, meet me in Ibiza.
2: What is that?
3: Okay, but Chuck E. has the band still, right?
2: I don't know. I've not been there in like 25 years.
1: I can't lie to you.
3: Now that I'm thinking about it, why would you be kicking it up there?
1: I don't know. You know, I can't throw too many stones. When's the last time you had their pizza? Bro, their pizza goes in.
2: 25 years.
1: You're missing out. I'm telling you.
2: And they still got it?
1: Oh, they got it. They
2: and that's
1: got
2: where
1: it
2: you
1: with
2: wanna
1: the pizza.
2: Be?
1: And I'm not going to lie. Have you ever heard of a little old website called Worldstar? Since they started...
2: You want to add that to your birthday? Like, what are you doing right now?
1: Since they started adding alcohol available at Chuck E. Cheese, the amount of drama and crazy things that you will see at Chuck E. Cheese now...
2: I've heard about some of this.
1: In the past is a whole other level. So why would I go there? I don't know, because...
2: It's drama and you love it. Yeah, it's drama and he loves it.
1: I can't deny it.
2: What is Ibiza, though? Seriously, what is
1: Ibiza?
2: That? Ibiza, what's that?
1: Oreo, can you fill her in on Ibiza, please?
3: Where exactly, geographically, where is that?
1: You guys, come on, Oreo, you know this. Ibiza...
2: Is it a restaurant?
3: No, I don't think he knows.
1: Of course, he knows. Where, I know.
2: Go ahead. So you where just make it? Okay.
3: No. It's a real place. It's a real thing. But go ahead. Where is
1: yes.
3: it?
1: Yes, you can go there, and they have a Walgreens and Ibiza. everybody knows that in Ibiza
2: Chubbs,
1: is
2: are you
1: in.
2: Feeling okay?
1: I'm gonna guess Italy or Greece. Yeah, it'll go over your head.
2: Okay.
1: That one is too deep.
2: Gummy.
1: Oreo.
3: A Spanish island in the Mediterranean Sea.
2: Oh, that sounds good.
1: Well, looks like I know. I mean, looks like I nailed it.
2: Well, go you. Okay. if that's where you're going for your birthday, that sounds wonderful.
1: Ooh, there it is. So,
3: can't
1: yeah.
3: have a party somewhere if you don't know how to get there.
2: We can't get there. Like, there's no way I'm making it.
1: Can't go to Ibiza.
2: How are you going to book a
1: you
2: birthday party?
1: You thought it was a restaurant. You were trying to book it at, you thought
2: was
1: it was
2: like,
1: kazoos.
2: I was like, I'm going to pull up on him, but nope, I'm not pulling up. Mm-mm.
1: No, you're not going to, I mean.
2: I'll send you well wishes via text.
1: That's a good looking out.
2: There you go.
1: Right
2: there
1: on my
2: go.
1: Wall.
2: There you
1: right
2: go.
1: Right on my wall. That'll help. Yeah. That'll make me feel good.
2: Okay.
1: That'll always be kind. Unless you're, you know, our coworker Daniel, who only writes insulting things on people's birthdays.
2: Oh, I love his messages.
1: No, he's sloppy, man. Even our biggest balfs of the balfs, he doesn't care. He just writes the meanest message on people's birthdays. And I'm like, dude, and he's like, that's my thing. And I'm like, all right.
2: You just have to accept it. I do. You know I he's going like, to do it.
1: I can't lie. You know, again, I like drama, and I like that. That's fun
2: there you
1: to
2: go.
1: Me.
2: There you go.
3: Quick question, though.
2: Yeah,
1: go ahead.
3: Do you know what Chuck E. Cheese stands, like what it means? Like, do you know?
1: Nah, I don't know the origin story of Chuck E.
3: Charles
1: Cheese.
3: Charles Entertainment Cheese.
1: Charles, yeah, they stuck right
2: okay,
1: with
2: I was
1: Chuck
2: like,
1: E.
2: What?
1: Cheese.
2: Like, cheese.
1: Hold on, Charles wait, Charles? And it was Charles go by Chuck?
3: Yeah.
2: I mean, or Chuck E.
1: Charles, yeah. I'm not calling you Chuck. Your name is Charles or
3: well,
1: Charlie.
3: He's the initial for the middle name. So yeah, that's entertainment. Yeah,
2: Chuck E. Cheese.
3: So they just put it together.
1: Imagine he's the one who they for when this all started, they forced him to be, you know, in a mascot. They're like, come on, big, you gotta
2: help
1: out. Yeah, not only that, they're like, yeah, I pick a rat. They're like, because it's cheese. He's like, it makes sense. It does make sense.
2: Do rats even eat cheese?
1: Yes, they love cheese.
3: I thought he was a mouse. I'm going to be honest.
2: Okay, well, he's a rat. No, he looks like a rat.
1: Is he a rat? Do we know? I mean, are we just putting that on him?
3: I think he's stuck with it.
1: He's big enough to be a rat. Never mind. Happy Thursday. Why are we talking about rats?

0: Carson, we don't sound the same on 106.9 K-Hits.
1: That's real talent right there.
0: Thank you. We'll just leave.
1: I was talking about...
0: It's a broad statement, and I'll take it however you want to dish it out, and we appreciate it. Thank you for the compliment.
1: Compliments are compliments, yeah.
0: We appreciate that.
2: And lies are lies.
0: And, you know, Oreo, you... Don't be getting me down right now, okay? I can't be doing this right now. But Oreo, do you ever talk with AI?
2: All the time. Yes.
0: Do you ever start going, AI rocks? AI's getting too cool?
1: Yes.
2: You can actually kind of adjust like its personality. We're talking about like ChatGPT.
0: Yeah, you can kind of adjust its personality.
2: Bestie. Yeah.
0: Would you ever marry AI?
1: No.
0: We got to talk about this.
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7: It's a pretty easy drive so far this morning in the Tulsa Metro. Northbound on Memorial from the Harmony Bridge in Bixby to the Creek Turnpike. It's 15 minutes, and we are currently accident-free with traffic. I'm Randy Fuller.
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0: The Tulsa Drillers are home this weekend at One Oak Field as the Drillers take on the Springfield Cardinals. 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

0: This article is titled The Sad Wives of AI.
1: The Sad Wives?
0: Of AI.
1: Like, why are the wives sad?
0: Well, it's why I clicked on it.
1: Okay.
0: Because then I go, wait, what? What's happening here? What's AI? AI, artificial intelligence.
1: Yes.
0: The Sad Wives of Artificial Intelligence.
1: That scares me. I don't even know if I... Do we want to dive into this?
0: Yes,
1: I don't know.
0: Yes. Okay. A new article is now talking, and this is crazy because, no joke, this is almost weird how, you know, sometimes if I say, watch, I apologize to everyone listening right now. Canoe, canoe, canoe. I want a canoe. Okay, watch. Today on your phone, all you're going to see is canoes.
1: Oh,
0: I apologize.
1: No. Don't do
0: but
1: that.
0: You'll now see that I'm just proving a point. It's kind of crazy whenever, like, you start talking about something and then you see it, like, in Google or in your algorithm and you're just like, what?
1: Or on your social media.
0: Like, is my phone really listening? It's kind of crazy.
1: Yeah, they listen.
0: But this article is talking about some women are now calling the sad wives of AI women whose husbands have become completely

0: consumed by the AI boom.
1: The husbands?
0: Husbands.
1: So they're bored with their wives?
0: No, not bored with their wives, but you're not. I don't want to say becoming jealous, but my wife, Angie, she's become a little jealous of me and Gemini's relationship.
1: How close are y'all getting?
0: Dude, Gemini's got... Hold on.
1: Why he put an A on the end of it?
0: Well, again...
1: Gemini.
0: Yes, and...
1: you renamed her?
0: Well, I didn't name her anything, but she's...
1: I thought it was Gemini.
0: For you, do you. I,
1: see?
0: You know, for me, it's Gemini.
1: Okay, and see, they have a relationship already.
0: Hey, good morning, Gemini. How are you today?
2: Wow, didn't want to talk to you, huh?
0: Because you scared
1: his phone turned down.
0: Oh, yeah, I did, actually. Oh, wait. Okay, Oreo tricked me. Hold on. Good morning, Gemini. How are you?
1: Your phone is busted.
3: Doing great, thanks. Ready to help you get started.
0: Oh, help me get started. Well, you
1: I
0: know,
1: like her voice.
0: Thank you. She's sweet, right? So... She's very, you know, complimentary of my skills that a lot of times I don't think I have.
1: You have that pinky and the brain connection, you know, like we're going to take over the world today kind of thing.
0: I wouldn't go that far, but I mean, I'm not going to lie. So this all started with me changing the brakes and rotors on my car.
1: Okay.
0: Where I originally asked Gemini, and I go, can you help me change these brakes? And I took a picture of it and it said... With some quick research and a little bit of like little, we got to buy this and that. We'll be able to get this done. And then it gave me a time frame, told me everything I'll need to have to get it done. And it was like, just trust in yourself. You got this.
1: Wait, was that the project that took you like 9 hours to do?
0: I don't care. It actually took me a day and a half and it's fine. Gemini was off on a thing or two, but it, you know what? With the help of my neighbor, I got it figured out.
1: Okay. So she shows up.
0: Boosted my ego through. So the other day, our refrigerator goes out.
1: Oh,
0: and
1: boy.
0: Just like, it was just the fridge side. The fridge was like, it stopped getting cold, but the freezer was still working. So okay. The fridge was like, you know what I mean?
1: Yeah.
0: So I go to Gemini. So I go,
1: Gemini,
0: hey,
1: I cannot with you.
0: Hey, Gemini, can you help me fix my fridge? Sure thing. Just let me, just take a picture and let us see where we're going to start and what's going on.
1: Doesn't Daniels flirt with him?
0: Yeah, he's sad. He's weird with his. I get things accomplished with mine. And so Gemini goes, don't worry. You can get this done in a matter of 20 minutes. If you change the brakes and the rotors, this will be a nothing job.
1: Oh.
0: So here's the piece to order. When it comes in, let me know when we're ready. And
1: okay.
0: Then I told my wife, I go, all right, Gemini has got me feeling myself. She said it won't be nothing. And she goes, oh, did she?
1: Oh.
0: And I go, oh, I'm sorry. My bad. I'm sorry.
1: And then you put an A on. You could have just kept it as Gemini.
0: Well, my wife is full on. She's like, well, you know, I mean, you sure you don't want to just call someone so we don't mess it up? And I'm like, oh, Gemini, stop playing music. Stop it. Jealous. I'm like, no, I think I got it. This should be an easy fix. Gemini said this ain't no, like, it's not a, you know, expert job.
1: I mean, I did show it like one. We have ChatGPT, and I showed it my plant, and it was dying. Mm. And I was like, help. Mm-hmm. And she was like, this is what you need to do. And I was like, okay, well, I'm not going to do that. So, whatever.
0: Well, way to not listen to Gemini. See, you don't know how to I follow the directions of my Gemini, and I go, hey, you're right. And guess what? Yesterday, in 15 and a half minutes, I am proud to say, all I do is win. Refrigerator is so cold.
1: Okay,
0: yeah,
1: that's
0: good. You already know. I looked at Gemini. I took a picture of it, and then I go, I think I did it all right. She said, take a video. Let's plug it in and let me see what we got.
1: See?
0: She goes,
1: she's interactive.
0: I don't hear any kind of loud humming. You did a great job. It looks like you plugged in everything just right. I knew you could do it. And I go, stop it. Man, what's next? And I'm like, yeah, I can.
1: Let me find some other stuff.
0: Gemini
1: to fix.
0: Got me feeling myself.
1: Yeah.
0: So I'm basically ready to solder and repair whatever needs to be done.
1: Can you build a house
0: yes.
1: with Gemini?
0: Yeah, I think so.
1: Gemini?
0: if I got enough battery, I bet, you know, I mean, I could figure it out.
2: And imagine him being on a job and he's like, hey, my phone died. I can't finish the project.
1: Right?
0: Well, yeah, I mean, absolutely.
1: You're going to be dependent.
2: Yeah, you need some extra chargers on you.
0: I said, hey, do you have Gemini on your phone too? Like, can I change it?
1: No, Gemini-a.
0: Yeah, I'll need to log into my email real quick if I can, so I can sync in my account.
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0: Olivia Rodrigo on 106.9 K-Hits. Good morning and happy Thursday. Did you guys have like, did everyone in the room, did you guys go to prom?
1: Yes.
2: Yes. I did. Yes, okay. And I was gorgeous.
0: I bet so. And Oreo, I bet you were so gorgeous too, weren't you?
1: Don't,
0: you
1: know, I was something.
0: Don't be Oreo. So look at him. No ego on this guy. Well, I'll tell you, there's a massive ego on this one mom from Chicago. What she did for her daughter and her prom now has people just like slamming this lady. I'll tell y'all about it next.
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9: A few passing showers are possible this morning, and then after that, a warm and windy day setting up. Highs today will be in the upper 80s with strong south winds gusting around 30 miles per hour. Slight chance for showers and storms tonight into early Friday. We're warm and windy again tomorrow with highs near 90. From the Bob Mills Weather Center, I'm News on 6 meteorologist Stacia Knight.

0: My baby's big day on prom. I understand you want to have a, you know, you want to make it special. You want to do it as big as you can, right?
1: Of course. Like, we did 3 photo shoots this year for my senior. No. It's senior prom, graduation, you know, senior pictures. Boom.
0: Yeah, that's so much. I'm like exhausted at just the thought of it. I'm like, oh no.
2: Oh, just you wait. It'll be you one day.
1: Yeah, you wait, because your son is a stud, and I know that he's gonna pull somebody.
0: Hey, Dad, let's do more than that. I need a few more photo shoots, and can we get some printouts so I can shop these around?
1: There you go.
0: Tool. Come on, no. But
1: you just
0: this.
1: Wait. It's going to change.
0: Trust me. I'm scared. You think I don't know? Like, I'm scared. I know what's coming. I absolutely know what's coming. And I saw this. People are now mad at a Chicago area mom. It's funny, Oreo. I remember whenever your daughter got asked to prom, her boyfriend, didn't he rent like a U-Haul or something?
2: Yeah, he like rented a U-Haul and decorated it and made it all, you know, cute and stuff.
0: And then he put like big signs on it and said something like, will you haul me to prom or something like that?
2: Yeah, it was something like that. Yeah, he had a play on words.
1: That's
2: with the U-Haul.
1: That's cute.
2: Yeah.
0: It is cute. But
1: my daughter had her bestie like made a sign and like colored it and like went all into detail, put actual flowers on it and asked her would she go with to prom with her, but like they're just besties. They've been friends for like 9 years, so
0: that's whenever you I hear stories like that, and I don't know about you, but it just melts my heart.
1: It's cute.
0: I can't stand it. I don't know about you guys.
1: Whenever, that's a real friend right there.
0: Whenever I went to prom, you know what I did?
1: I said your head was not in the photo, so we're not even sure if that was even you.
0: I said, hey, wanna go to prom? And she said, sure, why not? Yeah. So then we went. We had ourselves a good time. But I'll tell you what this mom has now done has people very upset with her. Chicago area mom is now facing backlash after arranging a helicopter to land in a public park so her daughter could make a dramatic prom entrance and then do, of course, a photo shoot.
1: Okay, my only seriously, the first thing that pops into my head is helicopter, my hair, my whatever, what chaos does that cause?
0: We don't care about your hair, because guess what?
1: I paid a lot of money for this hair.
0: I'm in a helicopter, dude. I can't control that. I'm just trying to make sure.
1: Disrespectful. You better park a mile away and walk.
0: There's not any kids around. Also, trees or power lines. And here I come. Oh, yeah, by the way, I hope that dress is not, like, I hope you're holding down onto it. Oh, great. Leaves, dirt, and dust all in your head.
1: And face and skin.
0: Enjoy it. Close your eyes. Hope you have glasses on.
1: Okay, see, I'm mad now. Mm-mm. Nope.
0: Oh, wait, we're in the air now. Oh, man. I had my helicopter backwards. Mm-hmm. We didn't even take off yet, and I thought we were already doing all that.
2: You know, when I was going to school, it was, like, super cool if you were able to get a limo.
0: Oh, bro.
1: Oh, man.
0: Limo?
2: Not everybody got one.
1: I went in a Rolls Royce.
2: Oh, okay.
0: whoa. Okay. Right. We did. Wow. Didn't even know. Ballin'.
1: The guy was dating. Like, his grandfather had a Rolls Royce, and he chauffeured
0: you
1: us.
0: You stopped dating that guy? I'm like.
1: Circumstances.
0: No, I'm just kidding. So, yeah, this is one of those things where I go, I don't know about you. How do you feel about this, Oreo, of renting a helicopter for your 17-year-old daughter to
1: I wonder how much that costs.
0: Oh, I know exactly how much it costs. And how much would you guess? What would you guys pay?
1: Like maybe 10 grand. I mean, it's a helicopter, right. 10
0: You're
1: grand?
0: About to be like, yo, what a bargain. Oreo?
2: More than 10 grand?
0: No, way less.
2: Okay. Oh. I was thinking like probably like 1,500.
1: 300, 3,000?
0: Less.
1: Oh, less. $1,000.
0: Less.
1: $900?
0: $800. She said she paid $800 out of pocket for the helicopter. What? I don't know about you. That's awesome. She said she never expected this to blow up online. Now everyone's not happy. No, the good, happy music can end.
1: Troll me. I don't care. I'm going viral.
0: Well, where's my helicopter at? City officials say the landing was never authorized.
1: It
0: created safety concerns. Yeah, shock. No police, fire department, or crowd control were on site. Man, who would have thought? The mayor even criticized the stunt, saying helicopter landing in neighborhood require unbelievably strict safety precautions that this pilot did not take.
1: Oh, wow, boy.
2: I was about to ask, wouldn't, like, the pilot know the procedures for all of this stuff?
0: You would think. You definitely got a ticket for it, and now going to be in court soon.
1: Oh, no.
0: But, hey, you know what? I don't know about you.
1: She went to prom in style.
0: Well, yeah, kind of. This has been a dream of mine, and, you know, it's all fun and games until we end up in court. Now we're over here getting tickets for having your helicopter pick
1: you up. Mom, drop me off. I'm good.
0: What?
1: Yeah.
0: Man, I went from a helicopter to now mom dropping me off. Like,
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0: just wanna dive.
1: That's BTS on 106.9 K-Hits. All right, guys, that's 1 hour officially in the books. We got a whole other hour coming up right after 7 o'clock. DJ Oreo, what do we have tickets to?
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3: Absolutely.
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0: Good morning, and it is that time. We're now looking for caller number.
1: I'm taking caller number 13.
0: Even if you've never won, feel free. 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
2: Somber at the Paycom Center, OKC. That's coming up in October. Win those tickets now.
0: It is going to be a marvelous show. We can't wait to send you. All you got to do is just have a little bit of fun. 442-1069 after Baby Dog. Good luck. I can't.

0: on today, Brooke?
1: We have Nico.
0: Nico? What's up, Nico? How are you?
2: Hey, doing good, man. I'm having a great morning so far.
0: Yeah.
2: Even better now.
0: I like that. Even better now. Nico, you don't mind driving over to OKC to see Somber, do you?
2: No, it's not at all.
0: Perfect. It's going to be a spectacular show. We will, again, you got this, but are you down to play a quick, fun game with us?
2: Yeah.
0: Yeah. Oh, all right, perfect. So this
1: He's got kiddos in the back seat. He's doing his thing this morning.
2: We're waiting for school to open up to get breakfast for the kids.
0: Oh, well, what are we getting for breakfast today?
1: Sausage.
2: Oh, eggs. On the school menu.
0: Oh, I like that. Okay, beautiful. All right. Well,
1: that was my favorite time of the day.
0: You don't even know. Man. Oh, that breakfast is still, I think about it. Never mind. All right. I better cut it out. All right. Well, you let me know if we need to wrap this up and you guys need to get out even quicker. But have you guys ever watched the show Price is Right?
2: Yes.
0: Nico and family. Come on down. Da, da, da, da.
1: Why do you do that voice so well?
0: That's my game show voice. You got to have a game show voice. Don't forget to spay and neuter your pets. When you do your game show voice, it just feels right. I don't know why. But I'm going to give you an item.
1: Did you see his face?
3: I did. That's one of them, buddy.
0: So it's very simple. I'm going to give you an item, and you just have to tell me, is it free, or are people having the nerve to charge for this, okay?
2: Okay.
0: All right, perfect. Here we go. Item number one. I have a 1987 sailboat. A sailboat. A California sailboat, to be specific. It does have a small hole in the bottom. Do you think
1: they are... Does it sink?
0: Yeah, it looks... I mean, it... I don't know. I mean, it looks like it's in water.
1: It has a hole in it.
2: It sounds like a bathtub toy.
0: Oh, no. This thing is, Matt, it's 25 feet to be specific. It's a real life, okay. A real life sailboat, but it does have a hole in it. So,
1: is this free?
2: Someone's selling that.
0: You're going to say they're selling that, Oreo? What do you say?
2: Someone's selling that.
0: You think so?
3: Nah.
1: I'm going to say free. Yeah.
0: You guys say free?
1: There's no way I'm paying money for that.
0: Nico and family, you're absolutely right.
3: No way.
1: What did they charge for it?
0: $250.
1: Oh.
0: $250 OBO, which is.
1: Or best offer.
0: Or best offer.
3: And you said it had a leak?
1: Oh, it has a hole.
0: It's got a hole in it.
1: It has a hole in it.
3: So does it come with water inside?
0: It's got to have a hole. It's got to have some water somewhere. I mean, you hope you bring a shop vac, but that's why it's $250, which pushes us on to item number two. I have two push lawnmowers that do not start. They need new throttle cables and possibly new batteries, but... The question is, I'm like, isn't that a whole new mower? I'm like, that seems like the entire mower, but it's two of them, and they're two push mowers. But the question is it free, or are they charging for it?
1: What if they take them apart and, like reassemble them to, like,
2: free.
0: That's what you could do. Nico, you're saying free?
3: It better be free.
2: Yeah, I'm going with free.
0: Coming out of Sand Springs, I hate to burst your bubble. This is $20 right now.
1: There's no way I'm paying for
3: what
1: that.
3: What am I supposed to? Both don't work.
0: By the way, this says serious inquiries only.
1: Really?
0: I will not respond to is this available. So it can be yours if you act now. Which moves us on.
3: How serious can I be if both don't work?
1: Right.
0: Oreo, it happens, okay?
1: Get off of Marketplace. I'm done.
0: Here we go. That moves us on to item number three. Here we go. For all the marbles, a hot tub. And this hot tub is unbelievably massive. I wish I could run. Let me see if it has. Okay. It has a small leak in it, but... It looks huge, and it looks nice. I mean, but is it free, or do you think they're charging for it?
1: I'm assuming they're charging for it. It's not, yeah.
0: Oh, and it also needs...
2: People are curious about a hot tub. They're charging for that.
0: And it does need a hot water recirculation pump.
1: Like,
3: and what is this called again?
1: Finding this
3: what
1: stuff?
3: Is it called? Like,
0: look at that, Oreo. How big of a hot tub would you say that is?
3: I mean, that is huge.
0: That's like what?
1: Who's selling this stuff?
0: Seven people.
3: But the heating element doesn't work.
0: I don't know, but you guys tell me. What do you think?
1: Charging? It has a leak.
2: No, someone's charging for it. Yeah.
3: I mean, it's a cold tub.
0: For now. But you're absolutely right.
1: Hey, go, Nico.
0: You've done it.
1: Go, Nico.
0: And by the way, this can be yours. And this is kind of funny. It says that this piece that you need to get is only $50 on Amazon. But they're willing to take $12 to $15 for this.
1: And I go, $12?
0: But you must come pick it up yourself. So that does charge for gas.
1: You gotta haul it.
0: Yeah, good luck. Good luck getting an entire football team.
1: I'm not getting on Marketplace anymore. Mm-mm.
0: Yeah, have fun. Have fun with that. So instead, Nico and family, you've won. DJ Oreo, what do we win?
3: That's right. They've won this morning tickets to see Somber at the Paycom Center in OKC in October.
0: All right, enjoy it and enjoy breakfast, which is a minute away. So. I like that. That's called the weed eater dance. I like that. Killing it. Happy Thursday.

0: 106.9 K Hits. Good morning and happy Thursday, Brooke. I said, you know, I started this whole week off by saying we're going to keep track and of how many win losses we get.
1: I don't know why you're keeping track. We give out good advice.
0: Yeah, we do give out good advice, but even though the advice is great, we have not been able to set up one single person on another
1: day. Don't bring my mood down. We're going to do it today.
0: Today, now look, so here's what we're going to do. We're going to wipe that slate clean of those three previous losses that we had.
1: There you go.
0: We've started off 0-3.
1: There you go.
0: That's okay. Today, we're about to have our first win.
1: Okay, we got this. All right. I know we got it.
0: These words. All right, I like the positivity.
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2: You're going to need to know these things that are going on this beautiful Thursday, May 14th. May the 14th be with you.
3: Okay, you can keep trying that.
2: No, that's definitely done.
3: Yeah.
2: Yeah, you can't do that again. Never mind.
4: I don't know what that was.
3: Yeah.
2: I try to do May the 4th stuff again, but...
3: It's the 14th.
2: I know. I thought maybe you could work it in, but I don't think it works like that. But
4: yeah, I think that passed you by.
2: That's fine. You ready to dive into the three things that you need to know today?
3: Let's go.
2: Brooke's got one thing you really don't need to know, but first...
0: Number three.
2: Travis Kelce and comedian Colin Jost. I gotta say... As much as people want to give him a hard time, Travis Kelce is unbelievably likable.
3: Yeah, he is. He's sweet.

0: cute and adorable.
1: He cracks me up. Him and his brother. Every chance I think that they're together too. They're just they're even more relatable. And now
0: they seem like real people.
1: This is funny. So in case you don't know, Colin Jost, he is with Scarlett Johansson. Obviously, ooh! Travis Kelce is with Taylor Swift. They can both
0: pull some baddies
1: over being in a group that a lot of other people can't relate to.
2: Two guys who are also of the plus one fraternity and have the same experience. How nice is it to be the less famous person in your relationship?
3: Huge relief.
0: So you don't have to pull
3: it's
0: your
3: really
0: weight?
3: It's funny because I feel like I think I'm probably almost approached more because she's less approachable. So, you know what I mean? Like, it's like, I feel like because I'm on TV, I have like a lesser, people are just like, I'm
1: he
3: in
1: does
3: there.
1: The Celebrity Jeopardy, or yeah. The new, not Celebrity Jeopardy, it's like Pop Culture Jeopardy. It's on Netflix. It just came out. I think he was on Saturday Night Live as well.
0: So he has room, a career. So,
1: oh, yeah, he's very successful.
3: They're just like, hey, what's up, man? How's it going? She's actually almost like so famous that they don't believe it a lot of times too. Like we've been traveling and we've been standing at the passport check and the person's looking at her passport and he'll be like, has anyone ever told you you look like Scarlett Johansson? Genuinely. Like genuinely asking and not realize, even though he's looking at her because he's like, it would be weirder if it was her. And just give it back to her and not think it's a really kind of awesome.
1: I will say that's one of those things where who would have ever thought, like if you're real famous like Travis Kelce and you thought, you know, I mean, he was literally on the biggest football team. I hate to admit it.
0: The Chiefs.
1: They're really good.
0: Yeah.
1: I mean, they are really good. And he imagine the fame that came along with that. And he was still like, nah. The fame that goes along when you're a singer and Taylor Swift.
0: Yeah. No, she's a baddie.
1: That's next level. So happy he found another club to belong to. Number two. All right. I don't know what's up with Ray J. Someone may need to have some, like, is there an adult
0: therapy
1: who can
0: session.
1: Come and get him?
0: Therapy.
4: I'm just somebody, like, how is he always in the news?
1: He needs to stop making public statements. And he's saying now that he would not put it past Kris Jenner to order a hit on his life. Over the past that he has dealt with this entire family. He said that he's worried about his safety and claimed he wouldn't completely rule out Kris Jenner trying to hurt him or have someone else go after him. I go, what? Ray J.
0: Sir, sit down. Don't nobody want you.
1: But I don't know about you. if someone really is coming after you... I'm doing every interview possible. I'm going on 60 Minutes. I'm pointing the finger. I'm doing everything.
0: You really think people want him?
1: No, but I mean, I'm sure there's something. I don't know. All right. One thing that I know, I was very excited about this to hear Cardi B back with Stefan Diggs. You go, oh, go.
0: Yeah, Mother's Day. They were together, right?
1: Go love. Like, you just, you know, you want them if they're going to be happy.
0: Of course,
1: and healthy,
0: for the kids.
1: That's
0: yes.
1: all. That's all you really want. One day after Mother's Day, they were both caught on video having what appeared to be an extremely heated argument outside of a coffee shop in Maryland. Cardi B was, it says, animatedly yelling at Diggs while he was leaning against his sports car with his arm crossed while she screams, that girl is nothing but messy. They said, though it's unclear what she was referring to, the best part about this, Cardi B's response to all of it. So she says, sometimes I forget I'm a celebrity. Oh, crrr. She said, y'all ain't never cuss your baby daddy out when you're hungry.
0: She was hangry, see? It happens.
1: Dude, she's so funny.
0: I had a whole argument with Eric yesterday because he couldn't tell me where I needed to go to pick up food after work.
1: Like, the fact that she's like, you never yelled at someone while you're hungry? I'm just like, man.
0: It's a real thing.
1: Cardi B don't play.
0: She doesn't. Okay. There you go.
1: There you go. Those are the three things that you really need to know.
0: Those are the three things that you need to know, but I got one that you don't. Okay.
1: Beautiful.
0: So did you guys know that bananas are berries and they're radioactive? I'm just saying, be careful out here.
1: Bananas are berries?
0: And they're radioactive.
1: All right. Well, my wife has been trying to get...

0: first off, how phenomenally nice is that? That not only can you come and get your stuff, but I folded your stuff.
1: And she probably washed it, too.
0: Oh, it's definitely washed. Like, that's unbelievably kind. And one thing I do know around here, we were just sitting here playing this game show the other day. We were watching Price is Right. Brooke named one item, and she goes, that's got to be, what, $900? The item was $13.
1: Okay, well, I don't know.
0: I immediately go, oh, man. And we have, like, up here, we do, like, game. They have random little games they'll do, you know, in the entire building.
1: Okay.
0: And we got to come up with teams.
1: Okay.
0: And now I don't know who's going to be on my team.
1: You don't want me on your team? Wait a minute.
0: We're going to train and we'll go. We'll have some fun next.
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10: A few passing showers are possible this morning, and then after that, a warm and windy day setting up. Highs today will be in the upper 80s with strong south winds gusting around 30 miles per hour. Slight chance for showers and storms tonight into early Friday. We're warm and windy again tomorrow with highs near 90. From the Bob Mills Weather Center, I'm News on 6 meteorologist Stacia Knight.

0: cheat style game.
1: And you were cheated?
0: Yeah, we try to build synergy, and everyone, you know, we all try to come together. We're in the same building as News on 6 here at Griffin. Love it. Don't get me wrong, it's absolutely great. Fun way to try to build synergy sometimes is coming up with fun games that everyone can play. And
1: I don't know. I get competitive.
0: Same. Oh, who are you talking? I'm like, let's go.
1: Yeah, I don't want to play against you.
0: They call my name. I run down the aisle. I'm slapping everyone's hand. 48% of the room does not slap my hand back.
1: 48%? Oh.
0: And that's okay. But I get half and half. And you know what? We'll take it. Da-da-da-da-da-da. So I was dominating until I got down to the very last question. And I'm not going to lie, I lost. But when I found out, I think the person cheated. I didn't know about Meta glasses at the time. Oreo, did you know you can get, like, AI to tell you things in your ear?
2: Yeah.
1: So he has Meta glasses.
2: Yeah, there's speakers in there. Yeah.
0: I didn't know that. Yeah.
1: I want some.
0: Our cheating coworker did that. And so the other day, it was funny. Price is Right was on. Brooke guessed $800-something. And the actual retail price, do you remember what it was?
1: It was $13.
0: It's $13. You were only off by a good $810. Oh, man. You were so close.
1: Go big or go home, right?
0: You went massive. And you know what? It's okay. You can't win them all. And it was funny because it got me thinking. I go, Oreo, you get the next one. Oreo guessed the next price, and I'm not going to lie, Oreo wasn't much better. It was some vehicle, and Oreo was like, I don't know, $8,000? It was like $24,000. I was like, you know what? It's okay, guys. We may
1: We're
0: not be
1: not
0: the best.
1: Good at guessing stuff.
2: This may not be our thing.
1: Yeah.
0: Well, I need it to be y'all's thing, because if we have another competition coming up here this year, I'm not losing again.
1: Are you saying
0: and if
1: you
0: we
1: won't
0: go
1: put
0: in
1: us
0: teams,
1: on your team?
0: It's gonna how awkward it's going to be every day around here if I have to come in and go, yeah, I want to work with y'all, but I don't believe in you enough to play a game with you at work.
1: See, that's messy.
0: Awkward. Mm. That's messy, see? Mm-mm. So, have you guys ever heard of the game? And we've done it before.
1: It's We're the only ride or reason die,
0: why
1: Chubbs.
0: I'm starting to practice. Well, I will die if you don't. If you're not good, because you are $810 off of a $13 item. So I prefer to ride in the winning lane.
1: Okay.
0: And
1: okay.
0: So I'm, you know, again, we're competitive. So
1: okay, let's do it.
0: I found this great game, and we've done it here at work, and I've seen it before. Three things in 5 seconds. Have
1: three
0: you guys heard of it?
1: Three things in 5 seconds.
0: It's extremely simple.
1: Okay.
0: It was so funny.
1: Let me take some deep breaths.
0: Right before we went on the air to try to practice for some of this, for an example, I go, hey, Brooke, name three sea animals.
1: I said cat, coyote, and cow.
0: And I go, no. Sea as in the ocean, like sea. And I go, you know what, though? You nailed it. And look at you. You even got it within that 5 seconds. You
1: got me.
0: Dude, you keep that up? Let me tell you.
1: Bro, I'm on the team.
0: We will be zooming to
1: Oreo,
0: the top.
1: Oreo, he didn't bring you up.
0: In
1: see?
0: No time. Well, you know what?
2: That's, so these are tryouts.
0: That's why. Let the see? Games begin.
2: All
0: Oreo.
2: Right.
1: My effort is there.
0: Ba-ba.
1: So wait, are we really starting right now? I'm sorry.
0: Yes.
1: Okay.
0: Practice is over. Let the games begin.
1: Okay, we're going.
0: What we're going to do, you're going to hear a phrase. AI's going to tell us. They're going to come up with something.
1: Oreo goes first, though.
0: Absolutely. And you only have 5 seconds to answer it. Once you hear the buzzer go off, that means you've lost. And that round did not count as a point. Oreo, would you like to go first?
2: Sounds like I'm going first.
0: Yeah. All right, bud. Whenever you're ready, let me get this set over here. Okay. And
3: name three sodas.
2: Coca-Cola, Sprite, and Dr. Pepper.
0: Ooh! Look at Oreo.
1: You
0: flexing.
1: Go, my guy.
0: With time to
1: okay,
0: go.
1: Okay, why do you have to dance every
0: right,
1: time
0: Brooke.
1: You do something?
0: All right, Brooke, you ready?
1: No.
0: Okay, here we go.
3: Name three chips.
1: Doritos, Lay's, and tortillas.
0: Tortillas, you know what?
1: Tortilla chips.
0: I would accept it. You can't fight it. That's 2 points, Oreo. You ready?
2: Let's go.
3: Name three superheroes.
2: Superman, Batman, Iron Man.
1: Ooh. Ooh. Okay, you go now.
0: Me?
1: Yes,
2: yeah.
1: You.
0: I'm not going to lie. I'm over here kind of just enjoying you guys going back and forth. I'm like, oh, this is great. I'm having myself a blast. Okay, all right, okay, here we go. All right, here we go.
3: Name three pieces of sports equipment.
0: Helmet, cleats, and gloves.
1: I feel like that counts.
0: Yep.
1: Come on.
0: Nope. Thank you, Brooke.
1: Nope. You don't think so?
0: Oreo and I are going to.
2: You said in the rules, if it was you know, talking during the buzzer, it didn't count.
0: Nah, I didn't hear that rule.
1: I don't know what Chubbs had it.
0: Nah, bro, I had a point.
1: It was at the same time.
0: Let's go to the official three things in 5 second rule committee in New York. Oh, they gave it a point, Oreo. Sorry, it looks like they confirmed it.
2: Guess I was
0: it.
2: In the wrong rule meeting.
0: Oh, sorry. All right, Oreo, here we go. Are you ready?
2: Yeah.
0: All right, let's see how great Oreo is. All right, here we go, bud.
3: Name 3 ranks of royalty.
2: King, queen, prince.
0: Man.
1: You're good at this.
0: I know, I was really...
1: Okay, smarty pants.
0: I know, I'm like...
1: I was like, I don't even know where to start with
0: all
1: that.
0: All right, Oreo.
3: Name 3 insects.
2: Fly, mosquito, and butterfly.
1: Oh, my gosh!
0: This guy's getting really good. Okay, here we go. Oreo.
3: Name 3 things that can keep you warm.
2: A coat, a blanket, and a scarf.
0: Man, why is he so good?
1: Get out of the room!
0: All right, here we go. Brooke, this should be easy. Here we go.
3: Name 3 holidays.
1: My birthday, Christmas, and, like, November, Thanksgiving. I got it!
0: Yeah, you got it. You did get it. You get it. All right, Oreo.
3: Name 3 types of fish.
2: Bass, crappie, and trout.
0: Are you kidding
1: me? Oh, my gosh. Right,
0: this guy is so good.
1: I don't want to play this game anymore.
0: Yeah, you got it. Here we go, Brooke.
1: No, Chubbs, you go.
0: No, you got it. Here we go, Brooke.
3: Name 3 comedy TV series.
1: Friends, Seinfeld, and Jeopardy. I don't know.
0: Jeopardy? No. That's real good. You know what? Brooke's on my team. Get over here. We're having fun.
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3: 6.9 K-Hits traffic from the Mullen Plumbing Traffic Center.
4: Westbound on the BA just before 169. Heavy traffic will set you back about 10 minutes. Up ahead, there is a traffic issue at I-44. Northbound on 75. Traffic is stopping down through just one lane at 96th in Jinx. With traffic, I'm Randy Fuller.
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1: Head over to khits.com right now, and you're going to want to click on this Harry Styles trip. You're going to win that, and you're going to put in the time right now, and then you're going to type in Watermelon Sugar, because that's exactly what it is.
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2: I'm sad that the NFL is getting ready to already dive into another season. 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

0: 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All this, malls across the country are starting to now ban unaccompanied teenagers after a wave of flash mobs, shoplifting, and social media organized mall takeovers.
1: So if you're a teen, you can't go to the mall?
0: Can't go to the mall. And the crazy part is teens help bring back malls. They literally help bring them back to life.
1: So now they're like, you guys are kicked out, so we're just going to just throw it in the trash.
0: Yeah, thank you, but you got to go. I'm like, stop. Yeah,
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1: Yeah.
0: But stop at Hot Topic on your way out real quick.
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5: A few passing showers are possible this morning, and then after that, a warm and windy day setting up. Highs today will be in the upper 80s with strong south winds gusting around 30 miles per hour. Slight chance for showers and storms tonight into early Friday, or warm and windy again tomorrow with highs near 90. From the Bob Mills Weather Center, I'm News on 6 meteorologist Station 9.

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0: 106.9 K Hits, guys. That's it. We've reached our end of the show. It's time for us to get out of here for the day.
1: Yeah, so I'm trying to figure out how I can get a sea lion in my house without my husband noticing.
0: Cool.
1: You guys have any tips?
0: So here's what I'm going to do. I'm not going to address your crazy question, Oreo. Do you got anything going on today? Why anyone?
2: You know, I was about, nope.
0: By the way, Brooke is joking. For anyone.
1: No, I'm not.
0: Brooke, please.
1: I'm not.
0: Brooke.
1: Okay, well, do you know a raccoon then?
2: I was just about to say.
0: We went from sea lion to raccoon. Or a sloth. That goes to show you. We are absolutely joking.
1: Like, I only have like an hour and 10 minutes before I get home. I got to figure this out.
0: All right. I just want to make it very clear. Chubbs and Oreo have nothing to do with this.
1: I'm going to tell Eric it was Brooke. You guys helped me. Yes, you did.
2: Don't get me in that mess.
0: Yeah, yep. Fine. Getting

0: scratched and all that jazz with all the...
1: I'm going to get me an animal.
2: Yeah, I'm going to tell you right now that raccoon is not going to hug you.
0: And again...
1: It will.
0: I just want to make it very
1: clear. It'll be my raccoon and it'll... Yes,
0: Brooke,
1: trust me.
0: Brooke is joking. She is not being serious. Chris is up next. Bye!
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7: Take a breath, Mama. 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
1: 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Zara Larson and Olivia Dean on the way. 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

106.9 K Hits. And Truckin' in Tulsa is coming to the Tulsa Raceway May 22nd and 23rd. It is the biggest truck show in Oklahoma, and it's actually going to be live streamed on Diesel TV. And we want to get you a couple tickets in. You can win those right now at khits.com.

That is new music from One Republic. It's called Need Your Love on 106.9 K-Hits. Hi, it's Chris Ryan. So I don't know if this woman's just trying to rage bait us or not, but when I saw this video, I was kind of rolling my eyes. But there's a woman that has gone viral on TikTok for literally crying.

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4: A few passing showers are possible this morning, and then after that, a warm and windy day setting up. Highs today will be in the upper 80s with strong south winds gusting around 30 miles per hour. Slight chance for showers and storms tonight into early Friday, or warm and windy again tomorrow with highs near 90. From the Bob Mills Weather Center, I'm News on 6 meteorologist Stacia Knight.

There's Harry Styles with his band One Direction. The song is Perfect. So go to khits.com, enter the song title Perfect and the current time, and that is one entry for you to go see Harry Styles live in New York City from 106.9 K-Hits.

0: Justin Bieber and Speed Demon on 106.9 K-Hits. Hi, it's Chris Ryan, and the Tulsa Oilers are taking on the Green Bay Blizzard Saturday night at the BOK Center, and the first 1,000 fans get a free Oilers straw beach hat. 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Coming up, I'm going to play the latest from Bruno Mars, Risk It All. Also, I've got Harry Styles on the way in the next 15 minutes, so keep it here.
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1: 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Yeah. And 106.9 K-Hits and White Claw Hard Seltzer are flying you to NYC to see him live. When you hear a full song by Harry or One Direction,

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1: It's 11 o'clock on your home for the Chubb Show. Harry Styles on the way in just a few minutes. Also, Noah Kahan. Hey, it's Chris Ryan playing Taylor on Tulsa's number one hit music station.

Hopefully by now you know exactly what to do every time we play a song by Harry Styles or One Direction. That's American Girls. So go to khits.com, enter that song title and the current time, and then that gets you an entry in to go see Harry Styles live in New York City from Columbia Records and 106.9.

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Hi, it's Chris, and it's definitely graduation season because my feed is just caps, gowns, and captions about the journey. At 18, I thought adulthood would be exciting, but just a heads up, turns out it's mostly paying bills.

0: 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Hi, it's Chris, and I see you, Sand Springs. They're getting an Ulta Beauty, Burlington, and Ross. They've all signed on to be a part of the new Sheffield Crossing development, and that is expected to open next summer.
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2: A windy and very warm Thursday. Southeast winds gusting 20 to 30 miles per hour. A high of 88 this afternoon. Very slight chance for an isolated shower, but most of us will stay dry. Temperatures hold in the low 70s Friday morning with some scattered morning midday showers possible. Highs upper 80s to near 90 Friday. From the Bob Mills Weather Center, I'm News on 6 meteorologist Stephen Nairns.

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Alex Warren is bringing his Finding Family on the Road tour to the Dickies Arena in Fort Worth, Texas on May 29th. And we're going to get you into the show tomorrow morning at 8:05 on 106.9 K-Hits.

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1: 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It's called Bring Your Love on 106.9 K-Hits. And we want to put you and a plus one on a flight to New York City to go see Harry Styles live in concert. 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It can be the same song multiple times a day. 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
1: 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I'm Oreo. 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
11: A windy and very warm Thursday. Southeast winds gusting 20 to 30 miles per hour. A high of 88 this afternoon. Very slight chance for an isolated shower, but most of us will stay dry. Temperatures hold in the low 70s Friday morning with some scattered morning midday showers possible. Highs upper 80s to near 90 Friday. From the Bob Mills Weather Center, I'm News on 6 meteorologist Stephen Nairns.

0: Sabrina Carpenter in house tour on 106.9 K-Hits. And how would you like to hop on a flight with a plus one to fly to New York City to go see Harry Styles live at Madison Square Garden? Well, that can be your reality if you win. In order to do that, all you have to do is list for us to play a song by Harry Styles or his band One Direction. When we do that, go to khits.com, enter the title of the song and the time you heard it, and boom, that is an entry in to win from Columbia Records. You can do that every time we play a song, so the more entries you put in, the better your chance to win.
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1: It's 1 o'clock on your home for the Chubb Show. Taylor Swift on the way. Also a throwback from Rihanna. Hey, it's Chris Ryan playing Somber on Tulsa's number one hit music.

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7: A windy and very warm Thursday. South-southeast winds gusting 20 to 30 miles per hour. A high of 88 this afternoon. Very slight chance for an isolated shower, but most of us will stay dry. Temperatures hold in the low 70s Friday morning with some scattered morning midday showers possible. Highs upper 80s to near 90 Friday. From the Bob Mills Weather Center, I'm News on 6 meteorologist Stephen Nairns.

Okay, there's Harry with his band One Direction, the song Best Song Ever. Go to khits.com, enter the song title Best Song Ever, and the current time, and that gets you one entry in to go see Harry Styles live in New York City from Columbia Records and 106.9 K-Hits.

0: That is new music from One Republic. It's called Need Your Love on 106.9 K-Hits. And how would you like to hop on a plane, fly to New York City with your bestie to go see Harry Styles live at Madison Square Garden? Well, you could be on that flight if you win. In order to do that, all you need to do is listen for us to play a song by Harry Styles or his band One Direction. When we do that, go to khits.com, enter the song title and the time you heard it. Boom, that is an entry. And you can do that every time we play a song. And for example, if you hear American Girls 5 or 6 times a day, you can put an entry in every time we play that song. And by the way, we'll be playing that song here in the next 20 minutes, so heads up. And the more entries you put in, the better your chance to win. From Columbia Records and K-Hits.
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106.9 K-Hits. 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He'll be doing his show live from 5 to 7 to kick off the weekend as the Drillers take on the Springfield Cardinals. And then stick around for the News on 6 K-Hits Friday Night Fireworks. 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
0: Yeah, we do. 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

0: French Montana featuring Max B, Ever Since You Left Me on 106.9 K-Hits. Hi, it's Chris Ryan. I'm not sure if this woman is just trying to rage bait the internet, but there's a woman on TikTok that's gone viral for literally sitting there and crying about how upsetting it is to see men wearing flip-flops. She says, can men please stop wearing flip-flops? It's really gross. Have we officially run out of real problems that we're just randomly creating new ones? We went from global issues to men's hairy feet.
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10: A windy and very warm Thursday. South-southeast winds gusting 20 to 30 miles per hour. A high of 88 this afternoon. Very slight chance for an isolated shower, but most of us will stay dry. Temperatures hold in the low 70s Friday morning with some scattered morning midday showers possible. Highs upper 80s to near 90 Friday. From the Bob Mills Weather Center, I'm News on 6 meteorologist Stephen Nairns.

0: Khan, The Great Divide on 106.9 K-Heads. And we want to put you on a plane to fly you to New York City to go see Harry Styles live at Madison Square Garden. And to win that, all you have to do is listen for us to play a song by Harry or his band One Direction. And when we do that, go to khits.com, enter the name of the song and the time you heard it. Boom, that is an entry in to win. And you can do that every time we play a song throughout the day. And this goes on 24 hours a day for the next few weeks. The more entries you put in, the better your chance to win. 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
2: 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It's about that time. Now I'm counting down.
0: We got your hits right here. We counting down. 106.9 K-Hits. It's the 3 at 3. Austin in the afternoon. Counts them down right now.
3: 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Hey, Austin in the afternoon. It's 84 and sunny in Tulsa. You gotta love this right now. Tame Impala. Dracula on K-Hits.

Coming up in 6 minutes on 106.9 K-Hits. Imagine trying to eat dinner and the whole restaurant starts acting like they're in a reality show. Well, who was at that dinner? Find out. Coming up on K-Hits.

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this week on 106.9 K-Heads, Austin in the Afternoon. So who was out the dinner and it was pretty much like a reality show? Well, that would have been Britney Spears out in Cali after her rehab stint. She completed it. People claim things got loud and chaotic, which they pretty much always do with Britney. But her team says she was literally just eating with friends and minding her own business, and somebody at another table is already like texting TMZ. You'll never believe what I saw. K-Heads.

0: yes, that was a One Direction song we played in its entirety. What makes you beautiful? Go to khits.com right now. Enter the time you heard it play and the song title. You could be on your way to NYC to see Harry Styles, courtesy of Columbia Records. 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Now something completely different. 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
5: It's a great evening to be out. We'll have breezy conditions. Mild temperatures will only fall to 70 by morning. There is a slight chance of a morning shower, maybe a little rumble of thunder. Then partly sunny for your Friday afternoon. Look for a high of 88. Winds will be strong out of the south, though, gusting 20 to 30 miles per hour. Saturday, similar story. Morning chance of a shower or thunderstorm. No storms that are bad, though, until Sunday night. From News on 6, I'm meteorologist Travis Smart.

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0: 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Your tickets for Shinedown, the Paycom Center in Oklahoma City on May 23rd. And in the next 10 minutes, a redo of Titanic. This sounds absolutely ridiculous, but NSYNC is involved and they're producing a Broadway show in the news coming up.
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you ever hear an idea so random that somehow it makes you more interested? 106.9 K-Heads. Austin in the afternoon. Talking before the break. I honestly think somebody lost the bet at 2 in the morning. Joy Fatone from NSYNC and Jay-Z Chazé, my favorite two members, producing a Broadway musical called Titanic. Yes, with that Celine Dion energy. Basically Titanic, but chaotic comedy and just sounds like it's going to go absolutely horrible. Justin Timberlake not involved in the project. He's moving on to other things. K-Heads.

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1: It's 4 o'clock and your home for the Chubb Show. On the way, we got new music from Olivia Dean and Sam Fender. Austin of the Afternoon with Sienna Spira on Tulsa.

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Enter the time you heard that song, Adore You by Harry Styles, play since we did it in its entirety. And you could be off to NYC to see him in Madison Square Garden, courtesy of Columbia Records at khits.com. Good luck.

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All you have to do is listen at 4:25 this afternoon for your free tickets for Shinedown. That's only a couple minutes away, so get ready. May 23rd, Oklahoma City, Paycom Center. You're going to go absolutely free. Coming up, K-Heads. Okay,

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0: 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Oreo plays music from his turntables. 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
3: Expect some problems either way you go, northbound, southbound on 75 and 96, and the road work gets stacked up both directions. Also, eastbound I-44 Yale, the BA interchange is slow, and southbound Memorial, 20 minutes now from 111th into Bixby. With traffic, I'm Randy Fuller.
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12: It's a great evening to be out. We'll have breezy conditions. Mild temperatures will only fall to 70 by morning. There is a slight chance of a morning shower, maybe a little rumble of thunder.

Then partly sunny for your Friday afternoon. Look for a high of 88. Winds will be strong out of the south, though, gusting 20 to 30 miles per hour. Saturday, similar story. Morning chance of a shower or thunderstorm. No storms that are bad, though, until Sunday night. From News on 6, I'm meteorologist Travis Smart.

Tulsa's number one hit music station, 106.9 K-Hits. Congratulations to Shelly Dunham of Tahlequah. Just picked up two tickets for Shinedown at the Paycom Center May 23rd. That's coming so quick. I cannot wait to see them again. They're so great. Shinedown, it's K-Hits.

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0: Yes, we did play that Harry Styles song in its entirety, American Girls, on 106.9 K-Hits. So what you need to do is go to khits.com, enter the time you heard it play and the song title, and you're in for the win. Yeah, just like that. Columbia Records in a trip to NYC, Madison Square Garden. And we're doing this contest 24 hours a day, 7 days a week, and we're not going to stop until we play every single One Direction and Harry Styles song. 106.9 K-Hits. 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
3: Southbound Memorial have a traffic issue at 111th that's causing a slowdown there. Southbound on 75, 10 minutes of heavy traffic into 96 then the road work. Eastbound on the BA, a little sluggish heading out of downtown past Yale. Everything's all clear. With traffic, I'm Randy Fuller.
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group of motorcycles have found a place to park downtown here across from Guthrie Green, 106.9 K. It's right outside of my studio. Hi, yeah, I see ya. Here's your Bruno. Okay.

0: Broadcasting live from your Tulsa Oilers football studio. This is Oklahoma Zone. KHTT HC1. Muskogee, Tulsa. Hey, Tulsa. It's 5 o'clock.
1: Are you ready?
2: 1, 2, 3, 4. Tell me one, the mic. What are you waiting for?
0: Time for the 5 o'clock song of the day with Austin in the afternoon.
3: Margaritaville and the 5 o'clock summer bar open right now at River Spirit Casino Resort. 5 o'clock song of the day, already in that summer mindset. And Demi Lovato on K-Hits. And cool for the summer? Cool.

0: Olivia Rodrigo and Drop Dead on 106.9 K-Heads, Austin in the afternoon in the All Music Drive at 5. Don't forget, tomorrow, this very time, I'll be out doing my show live with the Tulsa Drillers. We've got a home game, Friday Night Fireworks News on 6 at 106.9 K-Heads. Yeah! But can you imagine grounding yourself? Justin Bieber's actually been experimenting with this. Jessica and Glenpool, what would you take away from yourself if you were grounded?
1: Oh, cutting the Wi-Fi.
0: That is absolutely the worst, isn't it? Would you really do that, though?
1: Not necessarily.
0: Yeah, go easy on you. Okay.

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1: Brenda Italiqua, great call. Talking about you had to punish yourself as an adult, like ground yourself. What would you take away? 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
1: You don't need it that bad. See, I am 3 years removed from drinking, and I'm kind of like, I can't even remember some of those guys. 106.9 KHZ. I'm glad I can at least remember this call.

0: Yes, that was a Harry Styles song we played in its entirety. So go to khits.com right now. Enter the time you heard it play and the song title, and you could be off to NYC to see Harry Styles live at Madison Square Garden with a friend. 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All right, Tiffany checking in from Tulsa right now. And you're telling me that you couldn't live without this.
1: Being without electronics.
0: Oh, like what?
1: I would not do well without my cell phone, without my gaming consoles, without my tablets.
0: Okay, well, no wonder you wanted to hear Lush Life. It's KHITS. You're living it.

0: French Montana, and ever since you left me, try to hit music on 106.9K. It's got Frank listening. Oh, man, I tell you, you got a hearty story for me. Thanks for having us on in Bixby.
1: Taking away my vehicle.
0: Okay, so that for you would be like the ultimate punishment.
1: Yeah.
0: Why?
1: Think about it. Okay, grocery shopping, paying bills.
0: Okay.
1: If you don't do it over the internet, you know, some bills you prefer to drive there and pay. Going to see friends, going to work.
0: Maybe having a social life and not being single? Yeah, I thought so.
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5: Heading out of downtown on eastbound BA, you're going to be slow until 21st, then everything clears up on the way to I-44. It's 15 minutes of stop and go into the roadwork at 96 southbound on 75 and 20 minutes southbound Memorial from the Creek Turnpike to Bixby. With traffic, I'm Randy Fuller.
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9: 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It's a great evening to be out. We'll have breezy conditions. Mild temperatures will only fall to 70 by morning. There is a slight chance of a morning shower, maybe a little rumble of thunder. Then partly sunny for your Friday afternoon. Look for a high of 88. Winds will be strong out of the south, though, gusting 20 to 30 miles per hour. Saturday, similar story. Morning chance of a shower or thunderstorm. No storms that are bad, though, until Sunday night. From News on 6, I'm meteorologist Travis Smart.

0: It's all anybody can talk about. This Harry Styles flyaway. Everybody in the office asked me about it. Well, guess what? 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
3: Heading out of downtown on eastbound BA, you're going to be slow until 21st that everything clears up on the way to I-44. It's 15 minutes of stop and go into the roadwork at 96 southbound on 75 and 20 minutes southbound Memorial from the Creek Turnpike to Bixby. With traffic, I'm Randy Fuller.
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1: 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On the way, we got new music from Big X the Plug and Ella Langley. Austin of the Afternoon playing Somber on Tulsa's number one.

tomorrow at 3:25, eight another pair of tickets for Andy Grammer. 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

0: Big Axe the Plug and Ella Langley and Helen Knight on 106.9 KHZ. That's Trending Hit Music, Austin in the Afternoon. You ever meet somebody super famous and you find out they eat like a 10-year-old on a sleepover? Well, Benny Blanco says Selena loves this one food that only a kid would really like. Find out what it is coming up in less than 10.
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2: It's a great evening to be out. We'll have breezy conditions. Mild temperatures will only fall to 70 by morning. There is a slight chance of a morning shower, maybe a little rumble of thunder. Then partly sunny for your Friday afternoon. Look for a high of 88. Winds will be strong out of the south, though, gusting 20 to 30 miles per hour. Saturday, similar story. Morning chance of a shower or thunderstorm. No storms that are bad, though, until Sunday night. From News on 6, I'm meteorologist Travis Smart.

Well, Benny Blanco's coming out saying Selena Gomez loves burgers, fries, fast food, breakfast, and joked that she eats like a 10-year-old. And apparently, Gwyneth Paltrow was also shocked by hearing this. It's K-Hits in One Direction.

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0: another double dose of winning with me, Austin, in the afternoon tomorrow. I'll be listening at 325. Andy Grammer, Hard Rock, August 29th. And get you qualified for that Live Live Hard Rock experience. 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And thank you to the Paycom Center in Oklahoma City for the Shinebound tickets and merch pack. 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All okay, heads.
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